an ex-wife that doesn't hear me and a kid that doesn't call. And every month I'm caught short with my fucking child support, and the court says that I'm reckless and irresponsible. Cause it was never part of the plan to be a middle-aged man, to be sat outside a hostel shaking strangers' hands. But I've drunk away my wealth, and I'm a picture of bad health, and I'm a shadow of a former self. And I said, David, don't you think it's strange? For years you were walking, and how the world went and changed.

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While you were sleeping, how the world went and changed. Looking in your eyes, I think you know. David, we lost you, we

0: 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You may now apply your 3D glasses.
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0: The Runners presents.
1: 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Now look at the damage.

Astro. Yeah. Sun is down, freezing cold. That's how we already know. Winter's here, my dog will probably do it for Louis Bell. That's just all he know, he don't know nothing else. I tried to show him. Yeah. I tried to show him.